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106.2 The Beat of Bollywood. Got a song in your head right now? 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
1: BBC News with Chris Barrow. Iran has vowed to defy tough new US sanctions expected on Monday. President Masoud Pezeshkian said the nation would stand firm, while the Foreign Minister Abbas Araghchi dismissed the threatened measures as a sign of Washington's desperation. Meanwhile, negotiations continue with the powerful Pakistani army chief due in Tehran. Two Russian regions close to eastern Ukraine and occupied Crimea have come under Ukrainian drone attack. In Krasnodar, a fire broke out at a logistics hub belonging to the retail group Ozon. The local governor says two children were killed by falling debris. The president of UEFA has ruled himself out as a candidate to replace the head of football's world governing body. Alexander Šefčovič has been one of the leaders of the revolt against the current FIFA president, Gianni Infantino. Saudi Arabia's de facto ruler, Crown Prince Mohammed bin Salman, is in France for a two-day visit. It will focus on bilateral deals and talks on the Iran conflict. Rescue operations are continuing in the Guinean capital, Conakry, after a mountain of waste collapsed, killing at least 30 people. Witnesses say the landfill buried an apartment building along with informal dwellings. More than 90,000 people have been told to evacuate their homes in the US state of Nevada due to a fast-moving wildfire. The blaze near the city of Reno has burned more than 50 square kilometres of land. And the authorities in China have launched an investigation into reports of formaldehyde being used to preserve cabbages. BBC News.
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0: Forget coffee, chai. He has got your morning kick. UAE's number one way to rise and shine. 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
4: Good morning. It is a Monday morning, 24th of August. This is the perfect way to start your day. It's called The Big Breakfast with me, Sid. Is show mein wo sari ke sari ingredients hain, samagri that makes for the perfect breakfast dish. Yani ki on the way to work, we've got lots of fantastic songs as always. We've got duniya bhar ke gappe shappe and some fabulous prizes for you to win, including, spoiler alert, aaj se shuru ho raha hai the big check-in ka contest as well. All you got to do to make your mornings is keep it locked to Big 106.2, the beat of Bollywood.

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9: 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Are jaldi utha yaar sunna.
0: Big Traffic, brought to you by selfdrive.ae.
10: Morning, theek, pone 8 on this Monday ki subah. Let's take a look, sabse pehle at the capital, Abu Dhabi. Yahan par aapko thoda bahut traffic milega at Mustafa Industrial. And then things are building up traffic-wise. Right as you cross the Mazdar City, Khalifa City, Sector 13 ke paas, aapko thoda bahut slow moving traffic milega E20 par. Chalte hain Dubai Sharjah ki aur, the usual 311 E11 heading south going towards Dubai from Sharjah. Both these arteries you'll find 6 to 7 minutes ki there. Then there's a bit of congestion building up right outside Medina Mall, Beirut Street per D62. Then there is the usual S102 Sharjah Ring Road, S112 Sharjah Industrial, S116 par bhi Malia Street is a bit busy, and so is 611 Emirates Road heading south going towards Al Aviv.
11: 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Rent a car starting from 1099 dirhams a month, flat rate, with zero penalty on early returns. 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

0: It's releasing on the 26th of August. Ye bhi koi din hua, Wednesday ko kyun release ho rahi hai? Toxic, starring Yash.
1: The Big Breakfast with Zed on Big 106.2. The Beat of Bollywood.
0: There are some toxic drivers in the UAE, and Dubai police has finally cracked down on them. 497, almost 500 cars ko zabt kar liya gaya hai Dubai police ne, kyunki they had simply, the reason very, very simple, they just accumulated a far too many fines than comfortable. Matlab, thoda sa, jo ek hota na level, usse bahut kahin zyada upar in log ne apne fines correct kar liye the. In the first half of 2026 itself, some of these cars were carrying fines running up to, guess how much? Tens of thousands of dirham, 10,000 दिरम के फाइन. यहाँ पर 1200-1300 के चक्कर में मतलब नींदें उड़ जाती हैं. अब 10,000, वाओ मैन, आई मीन वाओ. एंड ऑफ कोर्स यू कैन नॉट रिन्यू योर रजिस्ट्रेशन इफ दैट इज अ क्वेश्चन दैट यू आर आस्किंग. एंड या इट जस्ट बॉगल्स द माइंड. 10,000 फाइन करने के लिए आदमी को कैसे चलाना पड़ेगा? कमिंग अप इन जस्ट अ वाइल, कॉलोनियल कजिन्स राइट हियर ऑन बिग 106.2 द बीट ऑफ बॉलीवुड.
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1: BBC News with Chris Barrow. Iran has vowed to defy tough new US sanctions expected on Monday. President Masoud Pezeshkian said the nation would stand firm, while the Foreign Minister Abbas Araghchi dismissed the threatened measures as a sign of Washington's desperation. Meanwhile, negotiations continue with the powerful Pakistani army chief due in Tehran. Two Russian regions close to eastern Ukraine and occupied Crimea have come under Ukrainian drone attack. In Krasnodar, a fire broke out at a logistics hub belonging to the retail group Ozon. The local governor says two children were killed by falling debris. The president of UEFA has ruled himself out as a candidate to replace the head of football's world governing body. Alexander Šefčovič has been one of the leaders of the revolt against the current FIFA president, Gianni Infantino. Saudi Arabia's de facto ruler, Crown Prince Mohammed bin Salman, is in France for a two-day visit. It will focus on bilateral deals and talks on the Iran conflict. Rescue operations are continuing in the Guinean capital, Conakry, after a mountain of waste collapsed, killing at least 30 people. Witnesses say the landfill buried an apartment building along with informal dwellings. More than 90,000 people have been told to evacuate their homes in the US state of Nevada due to a fast-moving wildfire. The blaze near the city of Reno has burned more than 50 square kilometres of land. And the authorities in China have launched an investigation into reports of formaldehyde being used to preserve cabbages. BBC News.
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0: Forget coffee, chai. He has got your morning kick. UAE's number one way to rise and shine. The Big Breakfast with Sid on Big 106.2. 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
4: Good morning, it's past 8 a.m. on this 24th of August, Monday ki subah. This is the perfect way to start your day. It's called The Big Breakfast with me, Sid, all the way till 11 o'clock. There is a very famous legacy mall that is shutting down, sadly, in the UAE. Then, there is, aapne SL suna hoga, sick leave. Aapne PL suna hoga, paid leave. But what is BL? A company has actually introduced BL. All that and much more coming up right here on Big 106.2, a part of the Fun Asia Network.

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8: 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Expect highs of 38, lows of 34 degrees right now.
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0: Yeah, if you're a cricket fan, you know what I'm talking about. Australia ko Bangladesh ne pehle test match mein hara diya. Two match test series thi. And they lost the first one. And the whole cricketing world was completely shocked. Kaha Australia, Bangladesh se haar gaya, and that too quite convincingly, right? They beat them in all departments, batting, bowling, fielding, a fabulous performance. I think the best test match that Bangladesh has ever played in their history so far. But there was not a single person who had anything to do with cricket. Matlab usne jisne thoda bahut bhi usko cricket ke bare mein pata hai, who had any doubt that Australia would bounce back in the second test match. And bounce back? So, pehle innings mein Bangladesh ko 64 mein all out kar diya Australia ne. Then they came out to bat. They scored 210 in their first innings. And then they bowled out Bangladesh for 95 in their second innings, which means they won by an innings and 51 runs inside 2 days. Bhai, pata karna padega ki aisa kabhi hua hai ki nahi, ki 5 din ka game 2 din ke andar khatam ho gaya, and that too, a team has won by an innings and some runs. Innings defeat inside 2 days. I don't know. Can you think of the last time that this happened? Then show me a WhatsApp on 054-309-1062 with the 054. This song's coming up right here on Big 106.2, the Beat of Bollywood. Big.

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7: Good morning, it's 8:26 on this Monday morning. Let's take a look first at Emirates Road 611 heading south. Going towards Alavir, aapko milegi 3-4 minute ki der on 611. Then there is S102 Sharjah Ring Road pe in both directions. You'll find 3-4 minute ki der heading east and west. S112 pe Sharjah Industrial area mein aapko traffic milega. Mainly this is going west, going towards E11 from 311. And Al Nader Interchange 1 on Etihad Road is busy as ever, heading south, going towards Dera from Sharjah. Expect a 7 to 8 minutes ka delay. And then Dera area mein, jaise aap pahunchenge, yahan par bhi airport wala jo exit aata hai, yahan par you'll find a bit of southbound traffic, 3-4 minute ki der. 75 is already quite busy, Sheikh Rashid Street. And this is going towards Dubai Frame. In case you spot something, give me a call, 800-1062.
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9: It is 8:42 on the clock and let's take a look sabse pehle at D88. Yahan par kafi zyada traffic aapko Karama mein milega, southbound. And also, Mankhool area is quite busy this morning. Then there's Dubai Frame ki taraf jada hua traffic as usual. Heading east, going towards Dubai Frame, D75, Sheikh Rashid Street. Sheikh Zayed Road par, aapko traffic milega. Going towards Trade Center roundabout. Yeah, southbound traffic already on E11, Sheikh Zayed Road. Iske alawa, there's D71. Going towards Dubai Mall, you'll find Financial Center Street par around 4 se 5 minute ki der. And aaj ulti disha mein traffic kafi zyada hai. Russell Core Industrial Area 1 pe. Heading east on E44 Alkhel Road, you'll find 4 se 5 minute ki der.
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0: You're talking about the crazy Australia-Bangladesh ka second test match. Gaurav seems to agree ki haan yaar, bahut hi amazing match to tha. 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
0: And I agree with you, Gaurav. It kind of speaks volumes about the double standards of all those Australians jo ki question karte hain Indian turning pitches. Khud pe aayi to samajh mein aa gayi baat. But yeah, talking about cricket, India versus Sri Lanka. The first test match is going on right now. Sorry, second test match is going on. And kal bahut hi interesting cheez ho gayi thi. Rishabh Pant got retired hurt. He got hit on his hand trying to do Rishabh Pant things. Ek short ball ko kuch third man ya wicket keeper ke sar ke upar se maarne ki koshish ki. So, haath pe lag gaya, and then he was sitting out the whole day yesterday. And now that Saransh Jain is out, he's come out to bat joining Dhruv Jurel. He's playing on 5. So that's an interesting thing. 312 pe 6. India ka score after 89.3 overs. 312 for 6 in their first innings. Coming up in just a while. Ain't nobody like this back to school campaign. 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

0: Big. आप सुन रहे हैं Big 106.2 The Beat of Bollywood. Henna Speedy Hair Color, covering the changes in the world and covering changes in your hair right now. 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
1: BBC News with Chris Barrow. Iran has vowed to defy tough new US sanctions expected on Monday. President Masoud Pezeshkian said the nation would stand firm, while the Foreign Minister Abbas Araghchi dismissed the threatened measures as a sign of Washington's desperation. Meanwhile, negotiations continue with the powerful Pakistani army chief due in Tehran. Two Russian regions close to eastern Ukraine and occupied Crimea have come under Ukrainian drone attack. In Krasnodar, a fire broke out at a logistics hub belonging to the retail group Ozon. The local governor says two children were killed by falling debris. The president of UEFA has ruled himself out as a candidate to replace the head of football's world governing body. Alexander Šefčovič has been one of the leaders of the revolt against the current FIFA president, Gianni Infantino. Saudi Arabia's de facto ruler, Crown Prince Mohammed bin Salman, is in France for a two-day visit. It will focus on bilateral deals and talks on the Iran conflict. Rescue operations are continuing in the Guinean capital, Conakry, after a mountain of waste collapsed, killing at least 30 people. Witnesses say the landfill buried an apartment building along with informal dwellings. More than 90,000 people have been told to evacuate their homes in the US state of Nevada due to a fast-moving wildfire. The blaze near the city of Reno has burned more than 50 square kilometres of land. And the authorities in China have launched an investigation into reports of formaldehyde being used to preserve cabbages. BBC News.
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0: Forget coffee, chai. He has got your morning kick. UAE's number one way to rise and shine. 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
4: It is the past 9 o'clock on this 24th of August, Monday ki subah. This is the perfect way to start your day. It's called the Big Breakfast with me, Sid. Lekin good morning nahi, guten tag kehne ki aadat dalo, because the latest season of check-in mein aap jante hai na, parda fash ho chuka hai from that suspense. We are heading out to the land of the luxury cars. Germany jane ka mauka aapke paas haath se shoot na jaye. Kya karna hai aapko? WhatsApp karo 054-309-1062 par, karte raho din bhar. 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

0: The Big Breakfast with Zed on Big 106.2, the beat of Bollywood.
1: Namaskar, 11 minute on this Monday, ki subah 24th of August. And the big news everybody's talking about is that Dubai officially has opened the world's first, not just the country's first, the region's first, the world's first flying taxi station has now officially opened. It is right near DXB Airport. Yeah, and Dubai International Airport ke aaspaas pehla jo flying taxi vertiport uska naam hai official. It's nearing launch and service is expected to begin later this year. And ye jo facility hai, ye connect kis kis jagah ko karegi. Destinations include downtown Dubai, Palm Jumeirah, Dubai Marina as well. And sirf 10 se 12 minute aap DXB se all the way till Palm Jumeirah. Just amazing. Hey, you just compared to 45 minutes, so it's down by more than half an hour by car. So that's what it's going to be able to do. Its capacity 170,000 passengers annually. And this vertiport is going to feature launch pads, landing pads, charging stations, parking, passenger lounges as well. As you'd expect, electric air taxis. May 4 passenger plus a pilot and a top speed of 200 miles per hour. So that is something to look forward to. Coming up in just a while.

0: 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Isme agar aapne sahi jawab diya to aapka naam chala jayega draw ke andar.
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2: We are just 1 week away from back to school. Kya chale? How's your mood? How's the josh? 1 week away from back to school. Of course, 31st of August ko sab kuch hone wala hai. It's going to be accident-free day also. And if you remain accident-free, and if you register, by the way, then you could get 4 black points off your license. And but talking about school, there are a couple of really good things that have happened. Yes, so Abu Dhabi ne introduced kiya hai a new rule, which I think is, you know, much, much needed. Ye rule kehta hai ki hotels and restaurants mein 50%, aadha jo children's menu hai, jis bhi hotel ya restaurant mein children's menu hota hai, uska 50% items have to be healthy on that menu. And this starts on the 1st of October. And jis bhi hotel restaurant ke paas ek tourism license hai, they must offer at least one healthy option in each menu category, appetizers se lekar dessert tak. And you know, this is all because bahut sari baar aap dekhte hain ki even in the children's menu, and khas karke in the children's menu, I might say ki fat, sugar, salt, ye high hota hai, nutrition value kam hoti hai. And then you know what, that is not a very, very good thing, right? So ek wider public health vision ke chalte hue, that is already reshaping supermarkets, schools, and even outdoor advertising across the capital, this new initiative. And I think it's totally amazing. The other thing is, back to school, yani ki back to school bags. And what is the correct weight? Haan, jab hum log school mein the, toh koi recommendations nahi thi ki, haan, ya toh bhari hota hai basta, ya phir not so bhari hota hai basta, depending on how studious the bacha is. Lekin, what is the recommendation? What do the authorities say? The authorities have said, the guideline is 10% of body weight se zyada bhari school bag nahi hona chahiye. It should not be more than 10% of body weight. So these are the two wonderful things that are coming out right before back to school. One is 50% of the menu, children's menu should be healthy. And the other, school ke baste kitne bhari? 10% body weight se zyada nahi. It's 9:23 on this Monday ki subah. Guten Tag, agar aap kehna chahte, if you want to be a part of the big check-in to Germany, big check-in space, your name, WhatsApp it to 0543091062.

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1: It is 9:42 on the clock, and this is that moment that everybody has been waiting for. I've got Ricky with me on the phone line. Ricky, good morning.
2: Good morning to everyone.
1: Ricky, to matlab pata hai aaj kya ho gaya hai? Why this day is so special? It's a Monday, 24th of August. वैसे Monday morning blues होते हैं, लेकिन आज it's a very special day because Ricky, you are the first contestant of this latest season of the Big Check-in. Germany हम लोग जा रहे हैं. If beginner's luck is a thing, then you will be heading out here for sure. So, congratulations सबसे पहले.
2: Thank you so much. I'm so excited for this.
1: Alright, so this contest called Guten Tag Dilwale, लेकिन मैंने आपकी profile picture देखी, उसमें Eiffel Tower है, बताइए इसके पीछे क्या राज है मेरे भाई, international traveler?
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1: 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So, aap aur main, we are running through green Bavarian meadows with the wind in your hair, yeah? Running through green Bavarian meadows with the wind in the hair. और जो डायलॉग सुनने को मिलता है वो ये वाला.
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1: 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Yaar kaisa lag raha hai aapko?
2: I cannot tell you that Monday pressure, like you said, Monday blues, it's calmed down my energy so much, and I think it's a fantastic jump start to the week.
1: Officially checked in to our shortlist, right, for the grand prize draw. So keep your fingers, toes, toenails, jitne bhi aap ghanti vanti lekar aayo Switzerland se, sab kuch cross kar do. All right, and ask all your family members jo aapke saath us trip pe gaye the, sab to get their fingers crossed, because when the draw happens and agar aapka naam draw mein se nikla, you will be heading out with us for this wonderful trip to Germany in the latest season of the Big Check-in. Congratulations.
2: Thank you once again.
1: Take care. That is Ricky, hamare pehle, the first contestant to get their name into the draw. 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It is such a fun Bollywood plus Germany contest that we're going to be playing. It is time for Guten Tag Dilwale this entire week. So, agar aapko lagta hai that you'll also be able to do well in this contest, if you want to head out to Germany, and who doesn't, then message karte raho, WhatsApp karte raho. 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
8: It's 9:49 on the clock and let's take a look सबसे पहले at Sheikh Zayed Road. यहाँ पर काफी ज़्यादा traffic हो गया था, 14 minutes का delay about 15 minutes ago, but now it's looking much much better. Just a bit of slow moving traffic heading south, going towards the area of Museum of the Future, heading south from Trade Center. But Dubai Frame की जो सड़क है D75 Sheikh Rashid Street in both directions, east and west, you'll find congestion 5 से 6 minute की देर. Karama D79 पे you'll find traffic, then there's D71 going towards Dubai Mall, Financial Center Street पे आपको traffic मिलेगा. Then there's Beirut Street, Damascus Street, Baghdad Street का traffic is picking up. In case आपको कुछ दिखता है, give me a call, 800-1062.
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0: 1.0 from Cocktail 2. 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
1: BBC News with Chris Barrow. Iran has vowed to defy tough new US sanctions expected on Monday. President Masoud Pezeshkian said the nation would stand firm, while the Foreign Minister Abbas Araghchi dismissed the threatened measures as a sign of Washington's desperation. Meanwhile, negotiations continue with the powerful Pakistani army chief due in Tehran. Two Russian regions close to eastern Ukraine and occupied Crimea have come under Ukrainian drone attack. In Krasnodar, a fire broke out at a logistics hub belonging to the retail group Ozon. The local governor says two children were killed by falling debris. The president of UEFA has ruled himself out as a candidate to replace the head of football's world governing body. Alexander Šefčovič has been one of the leaders of the revolt against the current FIFA president, Gianni Infantino. Saudi Arabia's de facto ruler, Crown Prince Mohammed bin Salman, is in France for a two-day visit. It will focus on bilateral deals and talks on the Iran conflict. Rescue operations are continuing in the Guinean capital, Conakry, after a mountain of waste collapsed, killing at least 30 people. Witnesses say the landfill buried an apartment building along with informal dwellings. More than 90,000 people have been told to evacuate their homes in the US state of Nevada due to a fast-moving wildfire. The blaze near the city of Reno has burned more than 50 square kilometres of land. And the authorities in China have launched an investigation into reports of formaldehyde being used to preserve cabbages. BBC News.
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0: 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He has got your morning kick. UAE's number one way to rise and shine. 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
4: Good morning, it's past 10 a.m. on this 24th of August. Monday ki subah Monday morning blues bagane ka best tarika. The Big Breakfast with me is Sid. We're going to get a bit nostalgic in this hour of the show. Agar aap, you've been here in the UAE for a while, you know Ansar Mall in Sharjah, that is going to shut down. So, iske baare mein hum log baat karne wale hain. Plus, in this hour, main khali haath nahi hu. I've got two open movie tickets for you to win. The Big Bollywood Quiz coming first up. Keep it locked. This is Big 106.2, the beat of Bollywood.

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0: Sara Arjun in Dhurandhar. Like, yeah, you hardly hear that, right? 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Har koi kehta hai ki Sara Arjun in Dhurandhar big, because she is in the news. She's been in the news over the weekend. SLB, Sanjay Leela Bhansali, is going to make a biopic on the great Madhubala. Ye to jante hi hain, bahut dinon se, bahut saalon se iski casting chal rahi hai. And ek afwa beech mein udi thi ki Sara Arjun is going to be playing Madhubala in her biopic. Now it is confirmed. September mein shooting bhi shuru hone wali hai after wrapping up Love and War.
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1: BBC News with Chris Barrow. Iran has vowed to defy tough new US sanctions expected on Monday. President Masoud Pezeshkian said the nation would stand firm, while the Foreign Minister Abbas Araghchi dismissed the threatened measures as a sign of Washington's desperation. Meanwhile, negotiations continue with the powerful Pakistani army chief due in Tehran. Two Russian regions close to eastern Ukraine and occupied Crimea have come under Ukrainian drone attack. In Krasnodar, a fire broke out at a logistics hub belonging to the retail group Ozon. The local governor says two children were killed by falling debris. The president of UEFA has ruled himself out as a candidate to replace the head of football's world governing body. Alexander Šefčovič has been one of the leaders of the revolt against the current FIFA president, Gianni Infantino. Saudi Arabia's de facto ruler, Crown Prince Mohammed bin Salman, is in France for a two-day visit. It will focus on bilateral deals and talks on the Iran conflict. Rescue operations are continuing in the Guinean capital, Conakry, after a mountain of waste collapsed, killing at least 30 people. Witnesses say the landfill buried an apartment building along with informal dwellings. More than 90,000 people have been told to evacuate their homes in the US state of Nevada due to a fast-moving wildfire. The blaze near the city of Reno has burned more than 50 square kilometres of land. And the authorities in China have launched an investigation into reports of formaldehyde being used to preserve cabbages. BBC News.
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1: BBC News with Chris Barrow. Iran has vowed to defy tough new US sanctions expected on Monday. President Masoud Pezeshkian said the nation would stand firm, while the Foreign Minister Abbas Araghchi dismissed the threatened measures as a sign of Washington's desperation. Meanwhile, negotiations continue with the powerful Pakistani army chief due in Tehran. Two Russian regions close to eastern Ukraine and occupied Crimea have come under Ukrainian drone attack. In Krasnodar, a fire broke out at a logistics hub belonging to the retail group Ozon. The local governor says two children were killed by falling debris. The president of UEFA has ruled himself out as a candidate to replace the head of football's world governing body. Alexander Šefčovič has been one of the leaders of the revolt against the current FIFA president, Gianni Infantino. Saudi Arabia's de facto ruler, Crown Prince Mohammed bin Salman, is in France for a two-day visit. It will focus on bilateral deals and talks on the Iran conflict. Rescue operations are continuing in the Guinean capital, Conakry, after a mountain of waste collapsed, killing at least 30 people. Witnesses say the landfill buried an apartment building along with informal dwellings. More than 90,000 people have been told to evacuate their homes in the US state of Nevada due to a fast-moving wildfire. The blaze near the city of Reno has burned more than 50 square kilometres of land. And the authorities in China have launched an investigation into reports of formaldehyde being used to preserve cabbages. BBC News.
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1: BBC News with Chris Barrow. Iran has vowed to defy tough new US sanctions expected on Monday. President Masoud Pezeshkian said the nation would stand firm, while the Foreign Minister Abbas Araghchi dismissed the threatened measures as a sign of Washington's desperation. Meanwhile, negotiations continue with the powerful Pakistani army chief due in Tehran. Two Russian regions close to eastern Ukraine and occupied Crimea have come under Ukrainian drone attack. In Krasnodar, a fire broke out at a logistics hub belonging to the retail group Ozon. The local governor says two children were killed by falling debris. The president of UEFA has ruled himself out as a candidate to replace the head of football's world governing body. Alexander Šefčovič has been one of the leaders of the revolt against the current FIFA president, Gianni Infantino. Saudi Arabia's de facto ruler, Crown Prince Mohammed bin Salman, is in France for a two-day visit. It will focus on bilateral deals and talks on the Iran conflict. Rescue operations are continuing in the Guinean capital, Conakry, after a mountain of waste collapsed, killing at least 30 people. Witnesses say the landfill buried an apartment building along with informal dwellings. More than 90,000 people have been told to evacuate their homes in the US state of Nevada due to a fast-moving wildfire. The blaze near the city of Reno has burned more than 50 square kilometres of land. And the authorities in China have launched an investigation into reports of formaldehyde being used to preserve cabbages. BBC News.
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2: BBC News with Chris Barrow. Iran has vowed to defy tough new US sanctions expected on Monday. President Masoud Pezeshkian said the nation would stand firm, while the Foreign Minister Abbas Araghchi dismissed the threatened measures as a sign of Washington's desperation. Meanwhile, negotiations continue with the powerful Pakistani army chief due in Tehran. Two Russian regions close to eastern Ukraine and occupied Crimea have come under Ukrainian drone attack. In Krasnodar, a fire broke out at a logistics hub belonging to the retail group Ozon. The local governor says two children were killed by falling debris. The president of UEFA has ruled himself out as a candidate to replace the head of football's world governing body. Alexander Šefčovič has been one of the leaders of the revolt against the current FIFA president, Gianni Infantino. Saudi Arabia's de facto ruler, Crown Prince Mohammed bin Salman, is in France for a two-day visit. It will focus on bilateral deals and talks on the Iran conflict. Rescue operations are continuing in the Guinean capital, Conakry, after a mountain of waste collapsed, killing at least 30 people. Witnesses say the landfill buried an apartment building along with informal dwellings. More than 90,000 people have been told to evacuate their homes in the US state of Nevada due to a fast-moving wildfire. The blaze near the city of Reno has burned more than 50 square kilometres of land. And the authorities in China have launched an investigation into reports of formaldehyde being used to preserve cabbages. BBC News.
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1: BBC News with Chris Barrow. Iran has vowed to defy tough new US sanctions expected on Monday. President Masoud Pezeshkian said the nation would stand firm, while the Foreign Minister Abbas Araghchi dismissed the threatened measures as a sign of Washington's desperation. Meanwhile, negotiations continue with the powerful Pakistani army chief due in Tehran. Two Russian regions close to eastern Ukraine and occupied Crimea have come under Ukrainian drone attack. In Krasnodar, a fire broke out at a logistics hub belonging to the retail group Ozon. The local governor says two children were killed by falling debris. The president of UEFA has ruled himself out as a candidate to replace the head of football's world governing body. Alexander Šefčovič has been one of the leaders of the revolt against the current FIFA president, Gianni Infantino. Saudi Arabia's de facto ruler, Crown Prince Mohammed bin Salman, is in France for a two-day visit. It will focus on bilateral deals and talks on the Iran conflict. Rescue operations are continuing in the Guinean capital, Conakry, after a mountain of waste collapsed, killing at least 30 people. Witnesses say the landfill buried an apartment building along with informal dwellings. More than 90,000 people have been told to evacuate their homes in the US state of Nevada due to a fast-moving wildfire. The blaze near the city of Reno has burned more than 50 square kilometres of land. And the authorities in China have launched an investigation into reports of formaldehyde being used to preserve cabbages. BBC News.
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2: To be sorry, Tanya. Haath mein pom-pom leke ladko ke liye chillana, mera style nahi hai. Wo mere liye chillaye, seethi bajaye. That's not my thing.
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1: बीबीसी न्यूज विद क्रिस बेरो. Iran has vowed to defy tough new US sanctions expected on Monday. President Masoud Pezeshkian said the nation would stand firm, while the Foreign Minister Abbas Araghchi dismissed the threatened measures as a sign of Washington's desperation. Meanwhile, negotiations continue with the powerful Pakistani army chief due in Tehran. Two Russian regions close to eastern Ukraine and occupied Crimea have come under Ukrainian drone attack. In Krasnodar, a fire broke out at a logistics hub belonging to the retail group Ozon. The local governor says two children were killed by falling debris. The president of UEFA has ruled himself out as a candidate to replace the head of football's world governing body. Alexander Šefčovič has been one of the leaders of the revolt against the current FIFA president, Gianni Infantino. Saudi Arabia's de facto ruler, Crown Prince Mohammed bin Salman, is in France for a two-day visit. It will focus on bilateral deals and talks on the Iran conflict. Rescue operations are continuing in the Guinean capital, Conakry, after a mountain of waste collapsed, killing at least 30 people. Witnesses say the landfill buried an apartment building along with informal dwellings. More than 90,000 people have been told to evacuate their homes in the US state of Nevada due to a fast-moving wildfire. The blaze near the city of Reno has burned more than 50 square kilometres of land. And the authorities in China have launched an investigation into reports of formaldehyde being used to preserve cabbages. BBC News.
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1: BBC News with Chris Barrow. Iran has vowed to defy tough new US sanctions expected on Monday. President Masoud Pezeshkian said the nation would stand firm, while the Foreign Minister Abbas Araghchi dismissed the threatened measures as a sign of Washington's desperation. Meanwhile, negotiations continue with the powerful Pakistani army chief due in Tehran. Two Russian regions close to eastern Ukraine and occupied Crimea have come under Ukrainian drone attack. In Krasnodar, a fire broke out at a logistics hub belonging to the retail group Ozon. The local governor says two children were killed by falling debris. The president of UEFA has ruled himself out as a candidate to replace the head of football's world governing body. Alexander Šefčovič has been one of the leaders of the revolt against the current FIFA president, Gianni Infantino. Saudi Arabia's de facto ruler, Crown Prince Mohammed bin Salman, is in France for a two-day visit. It will focus on bilateral deals and talks on the Iran conflict. Rescue operations are continuing in the Guinean capital, Conakry, after a mountain of waste collapsed, killing at least 30 people. Witnesses say the landfill buried an apartment building along with informal dwellings. More than 90,000 people have been told to evacuate their homes in the US state of Nevada due to a fast-moving wildfire. The blaze near the city of Reno has burned more than 50 square kilometres of land. And the authorities in China have launched an investigation into reports of formaldehyde being used to preserve cabbages. BBC News.
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7: Extremely slow moving. Why not? Monday ki shaam hai. 45 minute delay at the moment. If you're taking Sheikh Zayed Road, DIFC Business Bay, it is all packed. Heavy traffic, Sheikh Mohammed bin Zayed pe bhi. Varka se Murdiff, it's okay. Murdiff se Etihad Mall, it is kind of standstill. There's also traffic that you'll find near Festival City. Heavy traffic near Dubai Creek Harbour. Also patchy, not really bad, but traffic milne wala hai aapko agar aap Discovery Garden se ja rahe hain aage towards Furjan. And there is some traffic at the moment if you're on Motor City. Anything else you'd like to report, mujhe bataiye 800-1062 par.
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1: Good evening, you have Big Thrill with Mansi, and the next Monday is going to be different. 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
3: BBC News with Emily Thomas. The British Prime Minister, Andy Burnham, has promised to continue supporting Ukraine despite what he called outrageous threats from Russia. He was speaking in Kyiv at an Independence Day event. He's handing over technical information to help Ukraine make long-range cruise missiles. South Korea says Washington has cancelled a joint military drill usually held every year. It said this was because of American redeployments to the Iran war. Pakistan's army chief Asim Manir has held talks with senior Iranian officials in Tehran as part of efforts to revive peace talks with the United States. His visit comes as Washington prepares to unveil more economic sanctions. Zambian police have blocked access to several courts where the opposition leader Brian Mundabile had planned to challenge the results of the recent presidential election. The Red Cross says six workers involved in the Ebola response in the Democratic Republic of Congo have been injured in separate attacks. In one area, a convoy of ambulances was ambushed. Police in South Africa have arrested four people over the murder of the former world boxing champion Zolani Tete. He was shot dead on Friday outside his home in Eastern Cape. The latest figures on the temperature of the world's non-polar oceans show they reached a new record daily high of 21.1 degrees Celsius on Friday. The data was released by the EU's climate monitor, Copernicus. And the Belgian comic Noël Godin has died at the age of 80. He was best known for throwing pies at prominent figures. BBC News.
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1: 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Also new here in the region, the Mini 1965 Victory Edition. A 228 horsepower John Cooper Works wearing the number 52 that won Monte Carlo, only a handful reach the UAE. And it's official and this is big. Formula One says the Abu Dhabi Grand Prix closes the season at Yas Marina December 3rd to 6th, race day Sunday the 6th. And finally, some local news. Dubai police seized 497 vehicles in the first half of this year over unpaid fines and expired registrations. Some owed tens of thousands. So remember to check your record. Installment plans are available. That was Autopulse.
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1: The long weekend is here, and if you enjoy slow evenings, great stories, poetry, then this is it. 29th August ko zikr aapke liye lekar aaye hain. India ke celebrated storyteller, I love him, Amandeep Khayal. He's coming to Dubai for the very first time with his show Dhak Dhak. So expect beautiful stories, lot of poetry and some great chai. This is happening at the Gems Al Barsha National School. Doors open at 4:30 p.m. The show starts at 5:30. Tickets start at 199 dirham only, exclusively aapko milengi on district, and the tickets include high tea and free parking. In fact, aaj shaam main bhi aapko mauka dene wali hu, agar aap bhi romantic kahaniya, poetry and achhi ek shaam pasand karte hain, then I'm giving you a chance to win couple invites for this amazing evening jo zikr aapke liye lekar aaye hain. Agar aap aana chahte hain mere saath, then very simple. Amandeep Khayal is the voice of romance for me, and you have to guess is romantic gaane ke piche kiski voice hai.
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9: Still a ghante ka delay agar aap Sheikh Zayed pe, it is bumper to bumper. Heavy traffic on the Sheikh Mohammed bin Zayed almost the same time. 57 minutes, Nadal Hammered by Festival City. If you're on Mankul, Karama, Dera side, bahut zyada traffic hai. It's a Monday evening. In fact, heavy traffic at the moment. Agar aap Jumeirah Road pe hain, going towards Umsukim, also patchy traffic, Marina to JBR. Heavy traffic near Barsha 1, going towards Barsha 3. Iske alawa, kahin traffic nahi hai. Toh mujhe batao, 800-1062 par.
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1: BBC News with Emily Thomas. The British Prime Minister, Andy Burnham, has promised to continue supporting Ukraine despite what he called outrageous threats from Russia. He was speaking in Kyiv at an Independence Day event. He's handing over technical information to help Ukraine make long-range cruise missiles. South Korea says Washington has cancelled a joint military drill usually held every year. It said this was because of American redeployments to the Iran war. Pakistan's army chief Asim Munir has held talks with senior Iranian officials in Tehran as part of efforts to revive peace talks with the United States. His visit comes as Washington prepares to unveil more economic sanctions. Zambian police have blocked access to several courts where the opposition leader Brian Mundabile had planned to challenge the results of the recent presidential election. The Red Cross says six workers involved in the Ebola response in the Democratic Republic of Congo have been injured in separate attacks. In one area, a convoy of ambulances was ambushed. Police in South Africa have arrested four people over the murder of the former world boxing champion Zolani Tete. He was shot dead on Friday outside his home in Eastern Cape. The latest figures on the temperature of the world's non-polar oceans show they reached a new record daily high of 21.1 degrees Celsius on Friday. The data was released by the EU's climate monitor, Copernicus. And the Belgian comic Noël Godin has died at the age of 80. He was best known for throwing pies at prominent figures. BBC News.
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1: Ladies and gentlemen, fasten your seatbelts. 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
2: I've just, you know, on 2nd August I won Miss UAE contest.
1: Oh my God, I'm talking to a celebrity.
2: Thank
1: Very
2: you.
1: Nice. तो ये नाम में जब सी के एड करा है, स्पेलिंग बड़ी अतरंगी है, तो उसका असर है क्या, उसी वजह से आप मिस UAE बनी और शायद आप चेक इन में भी हमारे साथ चले?
2: Purely my talent, or I want to come with you guys, that's for sure.
1: But I want to ask you, what is this spelling? Priyanka.
2: Yeah, you know, the C was added later.
1: That's what I'm asking, na? Is this?
2: But it was not recently added, it was like long time back, maybe 7 years back.
1: So time bhi to lagta hai wo C ka asar hone mein.
2: Yeah, that's true. Yeah, maybe, you know, I got this call also, so maybe kuch asar ho raha hai.
1: Priyanka, when was the last time you traveled?
2: I think I traveled last year.
1: So your passport is also waiting. Ke leke jao, stamp lagwa. Have you been to Germany before?
2: No, I have not been to Germany.
1: Superb. You'll have a lot of fun, but for that, you will have to play this fun game with me. And phir aapko milega mauka shortlist hone ka. Kitni filmy ho, Priyanka?
2: Main thodi bahut hoon filmy.
1: Chalo, Bollywood ka gyan aapke kaam aane wala hai. It's time for the Big Check-In to Germany.
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1: Good evening, ये है Big Thrill Mansi. And like I said, long weekend के सारे plans आप मुझ पे छोड़ दीजिए. Friday को छुट्टी है and इससे better day हो ही नहीं सकता है for this iconic show. If you love great cinema, you love good lyrics, you love Javed Akhtar, then I'm sure you will totally enjoy the vibe. Kya hone wala hai? Invites jeetne ka mauka, all of that happens in just a bit. All I can say is, agar aap magic mein of lyrics, of words believe karte hain, then you don't want to miss this. I'll give you all the details and a chance to win couple invites right here on Big 106.2, the beat of Bollywood.

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I'm sure आपने guess कर लिया है the song that I'm talking about. सुनो निगम की आवाज, जावेद साहब की lyrics guess कर लिया है. Then 800-1062 is the number to dial. This is your chance to win couple tickets to go and watch Gagan Mudgal perform Jadoo, the life of Javed Akhtar on 28th August at the Junction.

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This is happening at the junction. I'm talking about Jadoo, the life of Javed Akhtar. Couple tickets jeetne ka mauka aapke paas hai. And this is going to be very, very exciting. A great evening and great stories about the man who's given us some iconic lyrics and great cinema. Aapne guess karna ye jo gaana hai, jiske liye Javed sahab ko national award bhi mila tha. 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Gaana hai kaun sa? कुछ याद आया? याद आया तो 800-1062 is the number to dial. Big. 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

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Some nights need no words, just the right vibe. 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

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Only on Big 106.2. 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Some nights need no words, just the right vibe. 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